0: penalties and fast-track courts to curb exam malpractices. The bill seeks to amend the Public Examinations Prevention of Unfair Means Act 2024. The Public Examinations Prevention of Unfair Means Amendment Bill 2026 incorporates several significant provisions, including stringent penalties such as imprisonment for up to 10 years, fines of up to 10 crore rupees, and the seizure of the properties of convicted offenders. The legislation mandates that every state government and union territory administration establish special fast-track courts for day-to-day trial. Replying to the discussion on the bill, Minister of State for Personnel, Public Grievances and Pensions, Dr. Jitinder Singh, said the amendment in the bill has been brought to make the law more stringent and ensure speedy justice in paper leak cases.
1: The earlier bill and the amendment are reaffirmation of this government's deep commitment to safeguard the welfare of the students and the youth of this country. And therefore, this bill can be described as a milestone legislation in the history of Indian Parliament.
0: After the passage of the bill, the lower house was adjourned till 11 a.m. today. The Rajya Sabha has passed the Prevention of Insults to National Honour Amendment Bill 2026. The bill will further amend the Prevention of Insults to National Honour Act 1971. The proposed legislation seeks to give Vande Mataram the same statutory protection as the national anthem Jan Gan Man. These offences are punishable with imprisonment of up to 3 years or fine or both. After the passage of the bill, the upper house was adjourned till 11 a.m. today. Bihar government has decided to reopen the closed sugar mills at Rayam in Darbhanga and Sakri in Madhubani. A proposal to this effect was approved at a cabinet meeting chaired by Chief Minister Samrat Chaudhary yesterday. Briefing the media, Additional Chief Secretary Arvind Kumar Chaudhary said that the cabinet also approved the Bihar Sports Policy 2026. The meeting also approved the implementation of the schemes worth more than 97 crore rupees under the Pradhan Mantri Krishi Sinchai Yojana for the financial year 2026-27. Commerce and Industry Minister Piyush Goyal held a meeting with export promotion councils and industry associations in New Delhi to review measures aimed at strengthening India's export ecosystem. In a social media post, Mr. Goyal said the meeting followed discussions on enhancing the country's global competitiveness. Prime Minister Narendra Modi will launch Nasha Mukt Yuva for Vikasit Bharat Sankalp Abhiyan, a nationwide 100-week Jan Bhagidari movement against substance abuse on Sunday, the 2nd of August. The campaign will be led by My Bharat Platform, an online youth leadership and social engagement platform that aims to empower and engage youth to become leaders. The initiative seeks to unite young citizens in a collective national mission to build a drug-free India by promoting awareness, community engagement, and sustained public participation. In the United States, a man was convicted of federal terrorism charges in the 2022 stabbing of Salman Rushdie, the author who has faced a decades-old death threat over his novel The Satanic Verses. A jury found Hadi Matar guilty of all the charges against him, including engaging in an act of transnational terrorism. India scripted history in para-athletics at the Commonwealth Games, securing a historic 1-2 finish in the men's 100 meters T47 final as Dilip Mahadu Gavit won the gold and Mohammad Basil claimed the silver. Gavit clocked a games record and season best time of 10.71 seconds to take the top slot, while Basil produced his season best 10.83 seconds to finish second in a closely fought race. England's Kevin Santos completed the podium with 10.85 seconds to win the bronze. These medals were India's third medals of the day. And that is the end of this news bulletin.
2: আকাশবাণী আগরতলা সুভাষিত অনুষ্ঠানে আজ শুনবেন গিরিশচন্দ্র ঘোষের রচনা থেকে পাঠ।
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0: 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Of training course, academic session. 2026-27 Kahanka Shemana Nibaki www.dma.tripura.gov.in or website of Naimano. 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

0: Good morning, I'm Sunil Verma. The headlines. Lok Sabha passes anti-paper leak amendment bill with stricter punishment of up to 10 years in jail. Polling begins for by-elections to three assembly constituencies in Bihar, Gujarat and Madhya Pradesh. Bihar government decides to reopen closed sugar mills at Rayam in Darbhanga and Sakri in Madhubani. India's merchandise exports rise 15% despite Red Sea crisis and global turmoil. Annual Kanwad Yatra for Shravana month to begin today. And para-athlete Dilip Kavit wins gold while Mohammed Basil bags silver in men's 100-meter race at Commonwealth Games. The Lok Sabha has passed the anti-paper leak bill proposing tougher penalties and fast-track courts to curb exam malpractices. The bill seeks to amend the Public Examinations Prevention of Unfair Means Act 2024. The Public Examinations Prevention of Unfair Means Amendment Bill 2026 incorporates several significant provisions, including stringent penalties such as imprisonment for up to 10 years, fines of up to 10 crore rupees, and the seizure of properties of convicted offenders. The legislation mandates that every state government and union territory administration establish special fast-track courts for day-to-day trial. Replying to the discussion on the bill, Minister of State for Personnel, Public Grievances and Pensions, Dr. Jitendra Singh said, "The amendment in the bill has been brought to make the law more stringent and ensure speedy justice in paper leak cases."
1: The earlier bill and the amendment are reaffirmation of this government's deep commitment to safeguard the welfare of the students and the youth of this country. And therefore, this bill can be described as a milestone legislation in the history of Indian Parliament.
0: Polling has begun for by-elections to three assembly constituencies in Bihar, Gujarat and Madhya Pradesh. Voting is taking place for Bankipur constituency in Bihar, Manjalpur in Gujarat and Datia in Madhya Pradesh. In Bihar, voting is underway for the by-election to the Bankipur Assembly constituency in Patna. Our correspondent reports that voters have been arriving at polling stations since early morning to cast their votes.
2: Polling is progressing peacefully across all 422 polling booths of 164 polling

0: stations in the Bakipur Assembly constituency. Polling will continue till 5 p.m. A traditional stronghold of Bharatiya Janata Party, the seat is witnessing a contest among 25 candidates this time. A total of 3,79,616 voters will decide the electoral fate of the candidates. Although the main contest is believed to be between BJP's Neeraj Kumar, Jan Swaraj's Prashant Kishore and Rashtriya Janata Dal's Rekha Kumari. The by-election was necessitated following the resignation of BJP's national president Nitin Naveen from the assembly seat. Counting is scheduled on 3rd August. Savita Parikh, Akashwani News, Patna.
1: Bihar government has decided to reopen the closed sugar mills at Rayan in Darbhanga and Sakri in Madhubani. A proposal to this effect was approved at a cabinet meeting chaired by Chief Minister Samrat Chaudhary yesterday. Briefing the media, Additional Chief Secretary Arvind Kumar Chaudhary said that the cabinet also approved the Bihar Sports Policy 2026. The meeting also approved the implementation of schemes worth more than 97 crore rupees under the Pradhan Mantri Krishi Sinchai Yojana for the financial year 2026-27. In the urban development sector under Amrit 2.0, around 53 crore 71 lakh rupees was approved for the Kishanganj water supply project and more than 150 crore 96 lakh rupees for the Lakhi Sarai water supply project. The cabinet also decided to establish Pakka vermicompost, gobar biogas and commercial vermicompost units in all districts of the state.
2: Under the scheme, approval has been given for the implementation of Pakka vermicompost units, dung and biogas units and commercial vermicompost unit schemes across all 38 districts of the state. For this, an approval of 30 crore 17 lakh 50 thousand rupees has been granted for the financial year
3: 26-27.
1: Commerce and Industry Minister Piyush Goyal has said that India's merchandise exports have registered a 15% growth so far in the current financial year, despite Red Sea crisis and global turmoil. He said despite these headwinds, India's merchandise exports have grown by 15% during the April-July period. Delivering the J.R.D. Tata Memorial Lecture 2026, Mr. Goyal said, the country's merchandise exports remained resilient despite mounting geopolitical tensions and disruptions to global trade routes. The minister said India's export performance reflects the strength of the country's economic fundamentals, even as businesses worldwide grapple with uncertainty stemming from conflicts in West Asia and disruptions in key shipping corridors.
4: We're growing at 7.7% last year. The world's fastest growing large economy. All of this is in the middle of two wars with so much uncertainty and geopolitical crisis around the world. We even had 50% tariffs on most of our exports to the US for a large part of the last year, despite which our exports also grew, both in goods and services, in the year ended March 26.
1: This is Akashwani giving you the news. For quick news updates round the clock, follow us on our X handle at AIR News Alerts. And for details of stories and more, log on to our website www.newsonair.gov.in and download News on AIR app. The annual Kanwad Yatra for Shravan month will begin today. During the Kanwad Yatra, a large number of people visit pilgrimage sites such as Haridwar, Gaumukh and Gangotri in Uttarakhand to fetch holy waters of Ganga River. Uttar Pradesh government has made elaborate arrangements to manage a large number of pilgrims. More from our correspondent.
5: In Lucknow, Tyagi said that traffic diversions have been put in place on several routes in the state capital for 1 month in view of the Kanwad Yatra. Keeping the convenience of passengers in mind during the Kanwad Yatra, NCRTC has decided to increase the frequency of Namo Bharat train services in the national capital region. For devotees travelling to Devghar, the railway administration has announced two special Shravan Mela trains from Gorakhpur. In Ayodhya, administrative officials inspected Ram Ki Paidi and the Naya Ghat area to review arrangements for devotees. In Varanasi, the CEO of Shri Kashi Vishwanath Dham Temple Trust, Vishwabhushan Mishra, said that special arrangements have been made for the convenience and safety of pilgrims. These include shaded zigzag queues, distribution of glucose, water and ORS, flower

0: showers will also be organized for devotees in the morning. Sushil Chandra Tiwari, Akashwani News, Lucknow.
1: The Kanwar Yatra begins in Haridwar, Uttarakhand today. The state government has put in place extensive arrangements to ensure the safety, convenience and smooth movement of millions of Shiva devotees. More from our correspondent.
2: Elaborate security arrangements have been made for the Kanwar Yatra, which will continue till August 11. State police personnel along with paramilitary forces have been deployed along the Kanwar track, national highways, major ghat, temples and other sensitive locations. Round-the-clock surveillance will be maintained through drone cameras, CCTV network and state-of-the-art integrated control room. To ensure smooth traffic movement during the Yatra, a special traffic diversion plan has been implemented and additional police personnel have been deployed at congested locations. Medical team, fire services and disaster response units will also remain on high alert to handle any emergency. Sakshi Singh, Akashwani News, Dehradun.
1: Odisha remains on high alert as swollen rivers continue to threaten vast stretches of the state, even as the India Meteorological Department has forecast another spell of heavy to very heavy rainfall, with the Mahanadi expected to witness a medium flood and several river basins under close surveillance. The administration has intensified relief and preparedness measures. Our correspondent reports Bhadrak continues to be the worst affected district, while authorities have urged people in vulnerable areas not to leave designated relief centers.
3: The flood situation in Odisha continues to remain under close watch, even as authorities intensify relief and rescue operations across the affected districts. Bhadrak remains the worst hit district, where flood waters have inundated 322 villages spread across 5 blocks. Meanwhile, the India Meteorological Department has issued an orange warning for Nuwapada, Kalahandi, Nabrampur and Koraput districts, forecasting heavy to very heavy rainfall today, while yellow warnings remain in force for 18 other districts. Educational institutions have been closed in Kalahandi, Nabrampur and Bhadrak as a precautionary measure. The state government has cancelled the leave of officers in 8 districts to ensure uninterrupted disaster response. Prakash Das for Akashwani News, Bhubaneswar.
1: Orange alert indicating isolated very heavy rainfall has been issued for 3 districts of Kerala. More from our correspondent.
4: Kozhikode, Wayanad and Kannur districts in northern Kerala are under orange alert today, indicating the possibility of isolated very heavy rainfall. A holiday has been declared for educational institutions in Wayanad district today. 8 districts are under yellow alert, indicating the possibility of isolated heavy rainfall. Rainfall ranging from 5 mm to 15 mm has been reported in almost all the districts since midnight. The intensity of rain is expected to increase across Kerala on Friday and Saturday. Smithy M. Pallurathi, Akashwani News, Thiruvananthapuram.
1: At the ongoing Commonwealth Games in Glasgow, para-athlete Dilip Kavit won a gold while Mohammed Basil bagged silver in men's 100-meter race. We have a report.
5: India produced a memorable 1-2 finish on the track at the Commonwealth Games as Dilip Mahadugavit stormed to gold and Mohammed Basil claimed silver in the men's T47 100m on day 7 of the games in Glasgow last night. Gavit produced a blistering finish over the final 30m to clog a Commonwealth Games record of 10.71 seconds and emphatically clinched the gold medal. Fellow Indian Basil was equally impressive, timing 10.83 seconds to secure silver after edging England's Kevin Santos, who settled for bronze. The medals were India's third medal of the day after long jumper Murli Sri Shankar had earlier opened the day's account with a silver in the men's long jump. The silver medal also made Sri Shankar the first Indian men's long jumper to win 2 Commonwealth Games medals. With Gavit's gold, Basil's silver and Sri Shankar's silver, India now ranks at 8th position, taking the country's overall tally to 15 medals, including 3 gold, 9 silver and 3 bronze. India's gold medals have come through Mirabai Chanu in weightlifting, Sharmila Dhankad in the women's F50 short put and now Gavit in the men's T4700m. Chirag Jha from Sports Desk.
1: President Draupadi Murmu congratulated Dilip Kavit on winning gold medal and Mohammed Basil on securing silver medal in the men's 100m T47 event at Glasgow Commonwealth Games 2026. In a social media post, the president said that Indian para-athletics has scripted a memorable chapter of sporting excellence. And now, for a look at today's newspapers, it's over to Sarabjit Kaur.
6: Thank you, Sunil. Approval of the bill to amend the anti-paper leak law in Lok Sabha is the top story in many dailies. Anti-paper leak law tightened, headlines the Pioneer. The Supreme Court restricts retrospective environmental clearances, quashing 2020

0: 21 office memorandum on the matter with prospective effect, reports the Hindu. India and four other nations face 100% tariffs as US Senate advance Russia sanctions bill, reports Hindustan Times. Front paged by the Indian Express, Gulveer Singh's monumental feat was captured in the headline. From Sirsa mud ground to India's first Commonwealth Games men's 10,000 meters silver. The coverage noted that despite battling brutal weather, long odds and a world-class field, Singh emerged victorious. Ahead of dengue vaccine rollout in India next year, a study reported in the Times of India reveals that all four strains of the virus have been found to be in circulation simultaneously in 8 states and union territories. And finally, ahead of the Delhi High Court's review of the capital's stray dog management measures, a ground inspection suggests the problem in Delhi remains unresolved, writes the Tribune. And with that, it's back to you, Sunil.
1: Thank you, Sarabjit. And now, before we end the bulletin, the headlines once again. Lok Sabha passes anti-paper leak amendment bill with stricter punishment of up to 10 years in jail. Polling begins for by-elections to three assembly constituencies in Bihar, Gujarat and Madhya Pradesh. Bihar government decides to reopen closed sugar mills at Rayam in Darbhanga and Sakri in Madhubani. India's merchandise exports rise 15% despite Red Sea crisis and global turmoil. Annual Kanwad Yatra for Shravan month to begin today. And para-athlete Dilip Kavit wins gold while Mohammad Basil bags silver in men's 100-meter race at Commonwealth Games. And with that, we end the morning news. Have a nice day.

0: This is Akashvani Shillong, the Northeast News Bulletin, read by Sandeepan Chakravarti. The headlines. Union Home Minister Amit Shah assures of necessary assistance for relief in flood-affected Assam. Budget session of Assam Legislative Assembly concludes 2 days ahead of schedule due to devastating floods in Upper Assam. Chief Minister's Special Development Fund important mechanism for supporting small projects across Meghalaya and Mizoram government steps up disaster resilience agenda with Ministry of Home Affairs. The news in details. Union Home Minister Amit Shah has assured that the Government of India would continue to provide all necessary assistance for relief, restoration and rebuilding in the flood-affected areas in Assam. Talking to Chief Minister Himanta Biswa Sarma, Mr. Shah reiterated that all agencies and resources of the central government are at the disposal of the people of Assam during this difficult time. Relief and rehabilitation efforts are continuing in the worst flood-affected districts of Sivasagar, Golaghat, Charaideo and Jorhat. Government agencies have restored essential services, including electricity, in most of the affected areas. The Assam government has announced a series of relief and rehabilitation measures, including financial support for affected families and educational assistance for students. The Assam State School Education Board has announced a special relief measure for students in Sivasagar, Charaideo, Jorhat and Golaghat districts whose academic documents were damaged in the floods. According to a notification issued by a Board of Secretary, Narayana Nath, duplicate copies of High School Leaving Certificate Examination, Assam High Madrasa Examination and Higher Secondary Final Examination Pass Certificates, Mark Sheets, Admit Cards and Registration Cards will be issued free of cost. Applicants will not be required to submit police report. They may upload self-declaration stating that their documents were damaged in the floods. The first budget session of the 16th Assam Legislative Assembly concluded yesterday, 2 days ahead of schedule in view of the devastating floods in Upper Assam. Speaker Ranjit Kumar Das said the decision was taken to enable legislators to focus on relief and rehabilitation measures in the affected areas. The budget session, which began on 6th July, passed a total of 15 bills.
1: The budget session, which began on July 6, passed a total of 15 bills. Speaker Ranjit Kumar Das said the session was originally scheduled.

0: 14 days, but was decided to curtail aid considering the prevailing flood situation in the state. State Panchayat and Rural Development Minister Atul Bora informed the House that the state government is committed to providing relief to the flood-affected people. He said a team of senior officials from the Panchayat and Rural Development Department will visit Upper Assam tomorrow to ensure that flood victims receive assistance on priority basis through the BVG Ramji scheme. The Assembly also observed a minute's silence in memory of those who lost their lives in the recent flood in Upper Assam. Later, Speaker Ranjit Kumar Das adjourned the House senior day, bringing the first budget session of the 16th Assam Legislative Assembly to a close. Rakesh Dole, Akashvani News, Guwahati.
1: Speaker Ranjit Das said the session was originally scheduled to continue for 16 days, but the Business Advisory Committee decided to curtail it considering the flood situation in the state. The India Meteorological Department yesterday forecast heavy to very heavy rainfall across parts of Assam over the next 3 to 4 days. Chief Minister Conrad K. Sangma yesterday said the Chief Minister's Special Development Fund has become an important mechanism for supporting small but impactful community projects across Meghalaya. Speaking during the distribution of CMDSF sanctioned schemes in Tura, he acknowledged growing demand for the fund but said available resources remain limited. Mr. Sangma assured that allocations are made transparently through deputy commissioners to ensure equitable distribution across Garo, Khasi and Jaintia Hills. He said the scheme complements departmental programs by addressing grassroots needs quickly and effectively. Tripura Chief Minister Dr. Manik Saha yesterday inaugurated the Minority Development Project and a Loan Distribution Program for Minority Communities at Pragya Bhavan in Agartala. The Chief Minister said people from all religious minority communities are contributing to Tripura's development. He said the peaceful coexistence of different communities reflects Tripura's unity in diversity. Dr. Saha said the loan schemes will help minority families become self-reliant by supporting education, business and other sectors with education loans of up to 10 lakh rupees available for medical studies. Minority Welfare Minister Shukla Charan Noyatia said loans worth nearly 5 crore rupees were distributed under the program. Manipur MP A. Sharada Devi has urged the centre to expedite approval of various proposals submitted by the state government with special focus on the welfare and rehabilitation of internally displaced persons. She met Union Minister for Women and Child Development Annapurna Devi at Parliament House and discussed issues relating to the development of the state amid the prevailing socio-political situation. The Rajya Sabha MP, who is also the state BJP president, said the union minister assured her that the Ministry of Women and Child Development would extend all possible assistance to the people of Manipur. National Commission for Women Chairperson Vijaya Kishore Rathkar led a delegation on a visit to Tripura to review the progress of women and child protection measures, welfare schemes and the delivery of government services. She evaluated the ongoing activities and operational frameworks designed for women's assistance and safety, exchanging views with the officials on site to ensure smooth service delivery. In Udaipur, Rathkar attended the She Serves program. Ms. Rathkar emphasized that expanding employment opportunities is a cornerstone of women's empowerment. She highlighted the growing avenues for women in the armed forces, paramilitary services and police departments. The Mizoram government has stepped up its disaster resilience agenda with the Ministry of Home Affairs seeking to fast-track implementation of disaster mitigation projects. The move aims to position Mizoram as a model for disaster risk reduction in the Northeast. Mizoram's Disaster Management and Rehabilitation Minister Lal Nil Loma assured that the state would coordinate closely with the agency and the Public Works Department to ensure timely implementation. The meeting also reviewed the status of various disaster mitigation projects approved for Mizoram, including initiatives on forest fire management, earthquake risk mitigation and community-based disaster risk reduction. The meeting discussed a proposal to host a Northeast Disaster Management Ministers' Conclave in Mizoram later this year.

0: In Nagaland, two teenage brothers lost their lives and their mother sustained injuries after a landslide causing a retaining wall to collapse onto their rented house at Upper Penley Ward in Mokokchung Town yesterday. The victims, aged 16 and 19, were from Alisapur village in Tuen Sang district and were students of Queen Mary Higher Secondary School, Mokokchung. Their mother is undergoing medical treatment. Deputy Commissioner Mokokchung Ajit Kumar Verma visited the landslide site and said measures are being taken to stabilize the affected area. Mizoram formally established its first state human rights commission yesterday, with Governor Vijay Kumar Singh administering the oath of office to the commission's chairperson and two members. During a swearing-in ceremony held at the Lok Bhavan in Aizawl, former Guwahati High Court Judge Justice Murali Vankong was sworn in as the first chairperson of the Mizoram State Human Rights Commission. Retired Mizoram Judicial Service Officer Wanlal N. Moya and retired IAS Officer K. Lal Ninglova took oath as members of the commission. The event was attended by Chief Minister Naldo Homa, his cabinet colleague Speaker Lal Biagzama, leader of the opposition Lal Chandama Ralte, senior officials and dignitaries. Continuing the annual tradition of exchanging seasonal gifts, Tripura Chief Minister Dr. Manik Saha sent 600 premium queen variety pineapples as a goodwill gesture to Bangladesh Prime Minister Tariq Rehman. The consignment crossed into Bangladesh through Akhaura Integrated Checkpost near Agartala yesterday. Tripura Agriculture and Farmers Welfare Department Secretary Apoorv Roy said the gesture reciprocates the recent gifts of mangoes sent from Bangladesh and reflects the shared commitment to strengthening friendly bilateral ties. The Indian Army yesterday inaugurated the General Sagat Singh High Altitude Football Tournament 2026 at Tegu in East Sikkim. It has brought together 34 teams from across the region for a sporting event held at an altitude of 13,000 feet. The tournament was formally inaugurated by Brigadier K. Kiran, commander of the 63rd Mountain Brigade. He underscored the role of sports in building discipline, teamwork and resilience while strengthening the bond between the army and local communities. The football tournament, jointly organized by the Black Cat Division of the Indian Army and the Youth Organization Committee, Tegu, will conclude on 15th August, coinciding with India's 79th Independence Day celebrations. And with that, we end the Northeast News Bulletin from Akashvani Shillong. Have a nice day.
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Tilemurani.

0: to move the bill. He said the copy of the bill has been circulated to the members so that they can move amendments. The bill was passed by the Lok Sabha yesterday. We have more from our correspondent.
1: The new legislation will further strengthen the legal framework for preventing examination-related malpractices, including question paper leaks, impersonation and organized cheating, while ensuring swift investigation, speedy trial and timely disposal of cases. The bill seeks to uphold the integrity, fairness and transparency of public examinations and protect the interest of deserving and meritorious candidates. The bill was passed by the Lok Sabha yesterday after nearly 2 days of deliberations spanning around 10 hours. It incorporates several stringent provisions to deter examination-related malpractices. Those found guilty may face imprisonment of up to 10 years, a fine up to 10 crore rupees and confiscation of property. To ensure speedy disposal of cases, the bill provides for the establishment of special fast-track courts where hearings will be conducted on a day-to-day basis. The bill mandates completion of investigation within 2 months and completion of trial within 3 months from the date of filing of charge sheet, ensuring expeditious disposal of such cases. With Dipendra, this is Anand Kumar for Akashwani News, Delhi.
0: We now take you over to live to the Rajya Sabha proceedings.
2: An extension of the 2024 Prevention of Unfair Means Bill, which is now an act. The earlier bill and the present amendment are the first of its kind in the history of independent India and directly inspired by the deep sense of sensitivity and concern that Prime Minister Modi ji has time and again expressed for the student and youth of this country. The bill also testifies that this government does not stand on prestige. We never stand on prestige. We are open to healthy inputs. We are open to constructive suggestions from all quarters. And that is exactly the reason why, in the wake of the recent sequence of events, Prime Minister Modi ji lost no time to declare that nobody will be allowed to jeopardize the future of our children. And also announced the resolve of zero tolerance to paper leak. And hence, this legislation, which seeks to make amendments in 2024 Act in order to make it more stringent, more deterrent, is being brought in.
0: That was Union Minister Jitendra Singh introducing the bill in the Rajya Sabha. Earlier, the Lok Sabha was adjourned till 2 p.m. following opposition uproar over alleged police action during students' protest over the NET exam issue. When the House met for the day at 11 a.m., Speaker Om Birla congratulated para-athlete Dilip Gavit for winning a gold medal and Mohammad Basil for clinching the silver medal in the men's 100-meter race at the 23rd Commonwealth Games at Glasgow. Later, when the Speaker tried to take up the question hour, the opposition members started sloganeering over alleged police action during students' protest. Opposition MPs were demanding a statement from Union Home Minister Amit Shah over the issue. Mr. Birla said the question hour belongs to the members and it is the most important business. The Speaker said he had appealed to all MPs, both in the House and during the meeting of floor leaders, not to disrupt proceedings of the House during question hour. Mr. Birla said obstructing the proceedings of the House is not in accordance with parliamentary traditions.
3: I have repeatedly requested all the honourable members of the House that question hour is the right of the members. It is during question hour that the government is held accountable to the House. I have made this request both in the House and during meetings with the floor leaders that the proceedings should not be disrupted during question hour. If you do not want question hour to function and instead wish to disrupt it, then the proceedings of the House are adjourned till 2 p.m.
0: We have news just in. The Lok Sabha has been adjourned till 3 p.m. The Supreme Court today asked the Centre to preserve the ammunition log of the Rapid Action Force, RAF, deployed at Jantar Mantar in New Delhi during students' protests over the NEET paper leak issue. The apex court questioned one of the prayers sought in a plea seeking a complete ban on use of metallic pellet guns to deal with law and order situations. It referred to the advisory of the Bureau of Police Research and Development and said police are empowered to use pellet guns in exceptional situations. A bench comprising Chief Justice Surya Kant and Justice

Telangana, Vidarbha and West Madhya Pradesh. And Indian men's team storm into semi-finals of squash junior team championships in Canada. The Rajya Sabha has taken up the Public Examinations Prevention of Unfair Means Amendment Bill 2026 for consideration and passing. Minister of State for Personnel, Public Grievances and Pensions, Dr. Jitendra Singh, will move the bill this afternoon. When the House met at 11 a.m., the Chairman C.P. Radhakrishnan took up 0 hour. The Chairman said he has admitted the notice received from Dr. Jitendra Singh

0: This is Joymalia Bagchi, and V. Mohana asked the Delhi government to provide the best treatment to those who suffered pellet injuries during the protest. The bench asked the centre, represented by Solicitor General Tushar Mehta, to preserve the ammunition log of RAF deployed at Jantar Mantar during the protest. Polling is underway for by-elections in three assembly constituencies in Bihar, Gujarat and Madhya Pradesh. Voting is taking place for Bankipur constituency in Bihar, Manjalpur in Gujarat and Datia in Madhya Pradesh. According to the Election Commission, voter turnout was registered at 20.01% till 1 p.m. in the Bankipur Assembly constituency in Patna. More from our correspondent.
1: In the Bankipur Assembly constituency, voting began early this morning at all polling booths across the 164 polling stations, with voters arriving steadily to cast their votes. Among those who voted at their designated polling stations were Member of Parliament Ravi Shankar Prasad, Vivek Thakur, former MP CP Thakur, Bihar Government Ministers Ram Kripal Yadav and Ashok Chaudhary, and MLA Shyam Rajak. Meanwhile, the district administration has made extensive security arrangements at all polling stations. Additional security personnel have been deployed in sensitive areas. Savita Parekh, Akashvani News, Patna.
0: In Manjalpur constituency of Gujarat, voter turnout stood at 21.66%. We have more in this report.
2: In Manjalpur Assembly constituency of Vadodara, the direct contest is between ruling BJP and Congress. The BJP has fielded former Vadodara Municipal Corporation Councillor Satish Patel, while Congress has nominated its Gujarat Vice President Bhikhabhai Rabari. Over 2,19,000 voters will decide the electoral outcome between the two candidates. The by-polls were necessitated due to the death of long-time BJP MLA Yogesh Patel, who had represented this constituency multiple times. Election Commission has ensured elaborate security arrangements to ensure free and fair elections. Special facilities such as wheelchair ramps and volunteers have also been arranged for the differently abled voters and senior citizens above 85 years of age. Aparna Khunt, Akashvani News, Ahmedabad.
0: In Datia in Madhya Pradesh, voter turnout was recorded at 48.91%. Our correspondent brings the details.
3: Voting began at 7 this morning for the Datia Assembly by-election in Madhya Pradesh. Polling will continue till 6 in the evening. Tight security arrangements have been made at all 291 polling stations in the constituency. Every centre is being monitored through webcasting. Datia Assembly constituency has around 2,20,000 voters. This include more than 1,16,000 male voters and more than 1,40,000 female voters. A pink booth, a model booth and a special booth for differently abled voters have also been set up for the polling. A large police force has been deployed to ensure free and fair polling. Abhinav Goyal, Akashvani News, Bhopal.
0: This is Akashvani giving you the news. For quick news updates round the clock, follow us on our X handle at AIR News Alerts. 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Pakistani armed forces' brutal attack on peaceful protesters continue in Pakistan-occupied Jammu and Kashmir POJK amid incidents of shooting and killings. Over 40 civilians have been killed and several others injured in the firing by Pakistani armed forces. Joint Awami Action Committee demonstrators are currently holding peaceful protests at D Chowk in Rawalkot over the brutality and target killings by Pakistani security forces. Meanwhile, the legislative elections in Pakistan-occupied Jammu and Kashmir have been overshadowed by violence, electoral rigging and enforced disappearances. Polling is taking place in three phases between the 27th of July and the 10th of August. Defence Minister Rajnath Singh today interacted with all-women sailing expedition team of IASV Triveni in New Delhi and lauded their extraordinary achievement and determination. Speaking on the occasion, Mr. Singh said their successful sailing expedition is a matter of immense pride for the nation. Mr. Singh said the team's accomplishment is an inspiration for every daughter of the country. He expressed confidence that their success would encourage more young women to dream big, overcome challenges and contribute to nation building.
4: The team has not only conquered the sea through the expedition, but has also shattered long-standing stereotypes that questions women's ability to understand complex military operations. The expedition has demonstrated that physical capability, mental resilience, and leadership are not determined by gender.

0: The India Meteorological Department has issued a red alert predicting very heavy to extremely heavy rainfall over Madhya Maharashtra, Telangana, Vidarbha and West Madhya Pradesh today. More from our correspondent.
1: The Met Department predicted heavy to very heavy rainfall along with thunderstorms and lightning over Arunachal Pradesh, Kerala, Mahe and Rajasthan during the next few days. Similar conditions are likely to prevail over coastal and south interior Karnataka, Himachal Pradesh, Konkan and Goa till tomorrow. Meanwhile, Punjab and sub-Himalayan West Bengal are also expected to witness heavy to very heavy rainfall. In northeast India, the IMD predicted heavy rainfall along with thunderstorms, gusty winds and lightning over the next 2 to 3 days. Meanwhile, the national capital is also likely to witness heavy rainfall for the next 2 to 3 days. Bhanu Pratap Singh, Akashvani News, Delhi.
0: Floods continue to batter several parts of Odisha, disrupting normal life and forcing evacuation of over 1,76,000 people. We have more from our correspondent.
2: The flood situation in Odisha remains critical, with 5 districts, Baleswar, Bhadrak, Jajpur, Mayurbhanj and Kendujhar, bearing the brunt of incessant rainfall. Nearly 5,88,000 people have been affected and over 1,76,000 have been evacuated to safer places. The state government has directed district collectors to submit detailed damage assessment reports within 3 days to ensure prompt compensation for affected families. Meanwhile, continuous rainfall in the upper catchment areas has caused the Mahanadi to rise steadily, triggering anxiety among people living in the low-lying areas along the river basin. Officials warn that if heavy rain persists and water discharge from the Hirakud reservoir increases, the Mahanadi could witness a severe flood situation. As a precaution, authorities have closed schools in several districts, while the leave of all government employees in the affected districts have been cancelled to strengthen flood preparedness. Prakash Das for Akashvani News, Bhubaneswar.
0: The National Commission for Scheduled Castes has issued notices to Punjab Chief Secretary and Director General of Police over the alleged police excesses against sanitation workers belonging to the scheduled caste community in Barnala, Punjab. The Indian men's team has stormed into the semi-finals of the Squash Junior Team Championships in Ontario, Canada. The 5th-seeded Indian men's team defeated England 2-1 to reach the semi-finals. They will next face the United States, which advanced to the last four after defeating Japan. And now before we end the bulletin, the headlines once again. Rajya Sabha takes up Public Examinations Prevention of Unfair Means Amendment Bill 2026 to make the law more stringent for paper leak offenders. Proceedings in Lok Sabha disrupted amid opposition ruckus over various issues. Supreme Court asked Centre to preserve the ammunition log of RAF used during students' protest in Delhi. Polling underway for by-elections in 3 assembly constituencies in Bihar, Gujarat and Madhya Pradesh. Red alert for heavy to extremely heavy rainfall for Maharashtra, Telangana, Vidarbha and West Madhya Pradesh. And Indian men's team storm into semi-finals of Squash Junior Team Championships in Canada. And with that, we end the midday news.

0: loaded with explosive substances was used in the blast. Protests continued in Pakistan-occupied Jammu and Kashmir, POJK, today following brutal crackdown by Pakistani forces during peaceful demonstrations on Monday, leading to death of over 40 people. Social media accounts linked to the Jammu-Kashmir Joint Awami Action Committee, JAAC, accused security forces of using lethal force against protesters. JAAC has appealed to the United Nations, international human rights organizations and democratic governments to intervene, alleging the use of live ammunition and excessive force against peaceful protesters by Pakistani security forces. The fastest growing Ebola outbreak in history has killed more than 1,500 people in eastern Congo so far. According to official data released by the Congolese government today, the death toll has risen to 50% in about a week, indicating that the outbreak continues to outpace response efforts. Benchmark domestic equity indices ended with modest gains today. The Sensex rose 274 points or 0.35% to close at 77,928, while Nifty added 67 points or 0.3% to settle at 24,317. Neeraj Chopra has qualified for the men's javelin finals in Commonwealth Games in Glasgow. Javelin throwers Rohit Yadav and Yashveer Singh have also entered the finals. Neeraj finished 5th, Rohit Yadav 9th and Yashveer Singh 10th in the qualification round. Currently, India holds the 8th spot in the Commonwealth Games medal standings. And that is the end of this news bulletin.
1: Akashvani Agartala.
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